tell myself, don't be a chump. Who cares? Let him stay away. That's when the phone rings and I jump.

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You know, I was in New York City a few months ago, and the garbage and the trash men were on strike. I'm talking about the maintenance people for the city. What they were trying to do was they were trying to get a little more money, you know, get a little raise in pay.

face, so leave them behind any place. For out of sight is out of mind, and in time, and in time, and in time, and in time, and in time.